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1: Yeah. 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I don't know. I don't like it. I come from Norway and we don't like punk rockers going out with the little bullshit new wave hooker girls. We are going to teach you all a lesson. In Norway, punk rockers go out with punk rock girls or telephone hookers, unless they go out with themselves and do homosexual activity. This is a Norwegian folk song from Bergen, Bergen-Belsen. It is called Tomorrow I'll Be Dead because I went out with a new wave girl even though I was a Norwegian punk rocker. Here we go.

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I can't stop thinking about you, and we can get together, and we can make love, and, you know, in the heart.

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Sitting in the universe, living a good life. Sitting in the universe,

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Universal peace has no limited treaty. Universal harmony has no country. Universal in love, no boundaries.

0: our views the center of it. It is our feelings that makes us support worldwide with the news of terror and fear. This is propaganda breaking asunder. This is Media Night views, so true. It is telepathical communication. This is endurance, sweet confirmation. This is living red hot, real free.
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0: are very special people to us. And we want to let you know that we're just like you. And sometimes, when two people fall in love, it isn't always easy. Things don't always go just right. I mean, certain people will try to keep you from being happy together.
1: Yeah, maybe they do more than try. Sometimes they really get in the way. But I think when two people really love each other and really hold to life together, I think that they can endure and they can overcome anything in the world. It's like a friend of ours once said,

Early one morning, with time to kill, I borrowed Jeb's rifle and sat on the hill. I saw a lone rider crossing the plain. I drew a bead on him to practice my aim. My brother's rifle

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My brother's rifle went into the sheen. I kept on running into the Southlands. That's where they found me, my head in my hands. The sheriff, he asked me, why had I run? And then it came to me, just what I had done. And all for no reason, just one piece of

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I see the judge high up in his chair. Explain to the courtroom what went through your mind. And we'll ask the jury what verdict they find. I felt the power of death over life. I orphaned his children

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I see a lone rider crossing the plain, and he comes to fetch me.

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1: You made her catch you?
0: I don't know how I let this happen.
1: With who?
0: The girl next door, you know?
1: Man.
0: I don't know what to do.
1: Say it wasn't you.
0: Oh.

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1: Smeg.
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1: Let me show you how to dance.

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1: 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We'd like to hit a serious note right now. June and I went to the land of Israel in the month of May last year with a tape recorder. We took it with us. And there are some things in this world that everybody wants to see or hear at one time or another in their life. And especially for you fellas, I think it's, we feel real good that we can bring back sounds of the people and the places. I know you, a lot of you, just like I was. They were always dear to you, the stories and the songs about Israel. We went to Nazareth. Thank you. We went to Nazareth and went to the Sea of Galilee, to Tiberias. We went to Jerusalem, the Way of the Cross, went to the Wailing Wall. All these sounds are on the album for you to hear, and we hope that you'll enjoy some of it. I'd like to tell you a real happening in this album. We went into the little town of Cana, just over the hills from Nazareth. And there's a church that sits over the cistern where the water came from that Christ turned to wine, where the first miracle was performed. We went into the church, saw the cisterns. You can hear the sounds of the water in there, hear the echo. I was so impressed when I came out of the church. If I ever had an inspiration, I had one then, from seeing what I had just seen and heard. And I said under my breath, he turned the water into wine of all things. On the way to Tiberias in the car, in the next few minutes, I wrote this song. He turned the water into wine.

in women's clothes. Were you made ashamed? Why'd you lock them in a drawer? Well, I don't think that I ever loved you more then when you turned away, when you slammed the door, when you stole the car and drove towards Mexico, and you wrote bad checks just to fill your arm. I was young enough